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0: dropping all the hits to Parrot Key, Blue Haven Marina, and Grace Bay. Yeah. This is 92.5. I want that. I'm getting you.
1: 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Are we really in the future? No, we in Turks. It's so nice to be here. 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
0: Number 4.

0: 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All I really need is a little goodness.
1: 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Hit after hit after hit.
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1: Nah, we can go M for M.
0: Quarter mil for the Maybach truck.
1: Double R with the factory rims. I got the 90 to years, the version of the bribes, I'm really a threat.
0: It's got to the point that I don't even care. I got jewels in a safe that I don't even wear.
1: Bro, I'll do it for some shoes and some clothes. You'll see what it'll do for a necklace. 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It's crawling a dollar on just her sisters.
0: Damn.
1: She made me wanna go harder. 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I think I'm obsessed with her.
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1: 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He had a death wish. I get right under their skin. I don't even try. 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

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Thorough as f- don't need your jazz. Psychic can reach your jazz. Zodiac sign, it must be a Gemini moon, cause we about to go half. Mistakenly, nobody been in a bag, but how many bodies done been in her?

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2: Began with a cautionary tale, an Atlanta family victims of a home invasion while vacationing in Turks and Caicos. Thanks so much for joining us on this Sunday night for Fox 5 News at 10. I'm Eric Perry. Police there report that the crime happened Labor Day weekend at an Airbnb rental. Fox 5's Annie Mapp talked with the survivors who share they left with nothing but their lives.
3: Those Atlanta residents say it wasn't until after they experienced that home invasion that they learned that the U.S. Department of State has Turks and Caicos on a travel advisory due to crime. They now want to warn others about safety when traveling.
4: It's a trip Andrea Williams was looking forward to.
5: You go to celebrate a birthday and then it turns into a nightmare.
4: She and other family members and friends booked a luxury Airbnb right on the water called Aqua Blue Beach Villas. Everything was going fine until the night before Labor Day as they sat on the back porch.
5: A group of men just walked up and they had machetes, they had guns, and they was like, they had sticks. They was like, don't move.
4: According to the Atlanta residents, seven masked men were part of a home invasion that they say looked like something out of a movie.
5: Then my friend, she didn't know her iCloud, so they took her phone. After they hit her side of the head with a gun, they took her phone and they busted.
4: The suspects took their money, passports, jewelry, phones, and purses. The Atlanta residents say they didn't think they would leave the island alive.
5: And I'm just like, please don't do this. And they just like, shut up before I kill you.
4: Latoya Zachary was in a locked room when the invasion happened. She messaged the Airbnb host to call police. Officers responded, but by that point, the suspects were gone.
5: The detective reached out to my sister, and they told her that they got the video footage. Basically, whoever the dudes were, they were sitting outside our house about 30 minutes watching us on the side of the house before it even happened.
4: According to the listing, the property has security. The survivors aren't sure what happened. They say the suspects spent thousands of dollars on their credit cards. They now want other travelers to learn from their experience.
6: But I would just say watch your surroundings. Like, don't trust anyone, because even our driver was kind of suspicious to us as well. So, you know, just be aware.
3: Those survivors say police in Turks and Caicos did help them get temporary documentation so that they could get on their flights back to Atlanta. But as of now, no one has been arrested for the crime. We've also reached out to Airbnb for comment on the story and are waiting to hear back. Reporting in Atlanta, Annie Mapp, Fox 5 News.
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0: 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Here we go, go. We've got more hit music coming right up.
1: Look at that, it's Wednesday. We're halfway to the weekend already, my friend. And here's your Power 92 and Kiss FM weather forecast for Providence Yellows. Partly cloudy skies today. A 30 to 40% chance of widely scattered showers and isolated thunderstorms. Today's high, about 90. 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
3: 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We're halfway to the weekend already, my friend. And here's your Power 92 and Kiss FM weather forecast for Providence Yellows. Partly cloudy skies today. A 30 to 40% chance of widely scattered showers and isolated thunderstorms. Today's high, about 90. 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
5: Began with a cautionary tale, an Atlanta family victims of a home invasion while vacationing in Turks and Caicos. Thanks so much for joining us on this Sunday night for Fox 5 News at 10. I'm Eric Perry. Police there report that the crime happened Labor Day weekend at an Airbnb rental. Fox 5's Annie Mapp talked with the survivors who share they left with nothing but their lives.
6: Those Atlanta residents say it wasn't until after they experienced that home invasion that they learned that the U.S. Department of State has Turks and Caicos on a travel advisory due to crime. They now want to warn others about safety when traveling.
7: It's a trip Andrea Williams was looking forward to.
8: You go to celebrate a birthday and then it turns into a nightmare.
7: She and other family members and friends booked a luxury Airbnb right on the water called Aqua Blue Beach Villas. Everything was going fine until the night before Labor Day as they sat on the back porch.
8: A group of men just walked up and they had machetes, they had guns, and they was like, they had sticks. They was like, don't move.
7: According to the Atlanta residents, seven masked men were part of a home invasion that they say looked like something out of a movie.
8: Then my friend, she didn't know her iCloud, so they took her phone. After they hit her side of the head with a gun, they took her phone and they busted.
7: The suspects took their money, passports, jewelry, phones, and purses. The Atlanta residents say they didn't think they would leave the island alive.
8: And I'm just like, please don't do this. And they just like, shut up before I kill you.
7: Latoya Zachary was in a locked room when the invasion happened. She messaged the Airbnb host to call police. Officers responded, but by that point, the suspects were gone.
8: The detective reached out to my sister, and they told her that they got the video footage. Basically, whoever the dudes were, they were sitting outside our house about 30 minutes watching us on the side of the house before it even happened.
7: According to the listing, the property has security. The survivors aren't sure what happened. They say the suspects spent thousands of dollars on their credit cards. They now want other travelers to learn from their experience.
9: But I would just say watch your surroundings. Like, don't trust anyone, because even our driver was kind of suspicious to us as well. So, you know, just be aware.
6: Those survivors say police in Turks and Caicos did help them get temporary documentation so that they could get on their flights back to Atlanta. But as of now, no one has been arrested for the crime. We've also reached out to Airbnb for comment on the story and are waiting to hear back. Reporting in Atlanta, Annie Mapp, Fox 5 News.
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2: Look at that, it's Wednesday. We're halfway to the weekend already, my friend. 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Partly cloudy skies today. A 30 to 40% chance of widely scattered showers and isolated thunderstorms. Today's high, about 90. 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
2: Look at that. It's Wednesday. We're halfway to the weekend already, my friend. And here's your Power 92 and Kiss FM weather forecast for Providence, Illinois. Partly cloudy skies today. A 30 to 40% chance of widely scattered showers and isolated thunderstorms. Today's high, about 90. 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
7: Began with a cautionary tale in Atlanta family, victims of a home invasion while vacationing in Turks and Caicos. Thanks so much for joining us on this Sunday night for Fox 5 News at 10. I'm Eric Perry. Police there report that the crime happened Labor Day weekend at an Airbnb rental. Fox 5's Annie Mapp talked with the survivors who share they left with nothing but their lives.
8: Those Atlanta residents say it wasn't until after they experienced that home invasion that they learned that the U.S. Department of State has Turks and Caicos on a travel advisory due to crime. They now want to warn others about safety when traveling.
9: It's a trip Andrea Williams was looking forward to.
10: You go to celebrate a birthday and then it turns into a nightmare.
9: She and other family members and friends booked a luxury Airbnb right on the water called Aqua Blue Beach Villas. Everything was going fine until the night before Labor Day as they sat on the back porch.
10: A group of men just walked up and they had machetes, they had guns, and they was like, they had sticks. They was like, don't move.
9: According to the Atlanta residents, seven masked men were part of a home invasion that they say looked like something out of a movie.
10: Then my friend, she didn't know her iCloud, so they took her phone. After they hit her side of the head with a gun, they took her phone and they busted.
9: The suspects took their money, passports, jewelry, phones, and purses. The Atlanta residents say they didn't think they would leave the island alive.
10: And I'm just like, please don't do this. And they just like, shut up before I kill you.
9: Latoya Zachary was in a locked room when the invasion happened. She messaged the Airbnb host to call police. Officers responded, but by that point, the suspects were gone.
10: The detective reached out to my sister, and they told her that they got the video footage. Basically, whoever the dudes were, they were sitting outside our house about 30 minutes watching us on the side of the house before it even happened.
9: According to the listing, the property has security. The survivors aren't sure what happened. They say the suspects spent thousands of dollars on their credit cards. They now want other travelers to learn from their experience.
11: But I would just say watch your surroundings. Like, don't trust anyone, because even our driver was kind of suspicious to us as well. So, you know, just be aware.
8: Those survivors say police in Turks and Caicos did help them get temporary documentation so that they could get on their flights back to Atlanta. But as of now, no one has been arrested for the crime. We've also reached out to Airbnb for comment on the story and are waiting to hear back. Reporting in Atlanta, Annie Mapp, Fox 5 News.
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3: Look at that, it's Wednesday. 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Partly cloudy skies today. A 30 to 40% chance of widely scattered showers and isolated thunderstorms. Today's high, about 90. 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
2: Look at that, it's Wednesday. We're halfway to the weekend already, my friend. And here's your Power 92 and Kiss FM weather forecast for Providence Yellows. Partly cloudy skies today. A 30 to 40% chance of widely scattered showers and isolated thunderstorms. Today's high, about 90. 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
4: Began with a cautionary tale, an Atlanta family victims of a home invasion while vacationing in Turks and Caicos. Thanks so much for joining us on this Sunday night for Fox 5 News at 10. I'm Eric Perry. Police there report that the crime happened Labor Day weekend at an Airbnb rental. Fox 5's Annie Mapp talked with the survivors who share they left with nothing but their lives.
5: Those Atlanta residents say it wasn't until after they experienced that home invasion that they learned that the U.S. Department of State has Turks and Caicos on a travel advisory due to crime. They now want to warn others about safety when traveling.
6: It's a trip Andrea Williams was looking forward to.
7: You go to celebrate a birthday and then it turns into a nightmare.
6: She and other family members and friends booked a luxury Airbnb right on the water called Aqua Blue Beach Villas. Everything was going fine until the night before Labor Day as they sat on the back porch.
7: A group of men just walked up and they had machetes, they had guns, and they was like, they had sticks. They was like, don't move.
6: According to the Atlanta residents, seven masked men were part of a home invasion that they say looked like something out of a movie.
7: Then my friend, she didn't know her iCloud, so they took her phone. After they hit her side of the head with a gun, they took her phone and they busted.
6: The suspects took their money, passports, jewelry, phones, and purses. The Atlanta residents say they didn't think they would leave the island alive.
7: And I'm just like, please don't do this. And they just like, shut up before I kill you.
6: Latoya Zachary was in a locked room when the invasion happened. She messaged the Airbnb host to call police. Officers responded, but by that point, the suspects were gone.
7: The detective reached out to my sister, and they told her that they got the video footage. Basically, whoever the dudes were, they were sitting outside our house about 30 minutes watching us on the side of the house before it even happened.
6: According to the listing, the property has security. The survivors aren't sure what happened. They say the suspects spent thousands of dollars on their credit cards. They now want other travelers to learn from their experience.
8: But I would just say watch your surroundings. Like, don't trust anyone, because even our driver was kind of suspicious to us as well. So, you know, just be aware.
5: Those survivors say police in Turks and Caicos did help them get temporary documentation so that they could get on their flights back to Atlanta. But as of now, no one has been arrested for the crime. We've also reached out to Airbnb for comment on the story and are waiting to hear back. Reporting in Atlanta, Annie Mapp, Fox 5 News.
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0: Yes, I'll accept it. 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

0: And you went raw dog when you beat it. 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And you know it ain't y'all little secret. You famous, you can't go nowhere. Cause every time you go there, it's there. So basically you and your girl over.
1: Yeah.
0: And I know when she broke the news, you told her, man, don't say that. Matter of fact, like Pat, don't say Jack. Every time I get sitting on Paystacks, things come up from way, way, way back.
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2: Look at that, it's Wednesday. We're halfway to the weekend already, my friend. And here's your Power 92 and KISS FM weather forecast for Providence Yellows. Partly cloudy skies today. A 30 to 40% chance of widely scattered showers and isolated thunderstorms. Today's high, about 90. 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
2: Look at that. It's Wednesday. We're halfway to the weekend already, my friend. And here's your Power 92 and Kiss FM weather forecast for Providence Islands. Partly cloudy skies today. A 30 to 40% chance of widely scattered showers and isolated thunderstorms. Today's high, about 90. 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

You're the only one for me, I'm never gonna say no. 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
4: Look at that, it's Wednesday. We're halfway to the weekend already, my friend. And here's your Power 92 and Kiss FM weather forecast for Providence Islands. Partly cloudy skies today. A 30 to 40% chance of widely scattered showers and isolated thunderstorms. Today's high, about 90. 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

I used to think about immature things. 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

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Zodiac sign, it must be a Gemini moon, cause we about to go half. 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

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Should I dead up, get no strings attached, check. 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They check, they check, they check.

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1: Look at that, it's Wednesday. 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And here's your Power 92 and Kiss FM weather forecast for Providence Yellows. Partly cloudy skies today. A 30 to 40% chance of widely scattered showers and isolated thunderstorms. Today's high, about 90. 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If you're looking to buy or sell, there is only one number to call, my friend. That's 946-5945. But you knew that.
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3: 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We're halfway to the weekend already, my friend. And here's your Power 92 and KISS FM weather forecast for Providence Yellows. Partly cloudy skies today. A 30 to 40% chance of widely scattered showers and isolated thunderstorms. Today's high, about 90. 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
3: Look at that, it's Wednesday. We're halfway to the weekend already, my friend. And here's your Power 92 and KISS FM weather forecast for Providence Yellows. Partly cloudy skies today. A 30 to 40% chance of widely scattered showers and isolated thunderstorms. Today's high, about 90. 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But you knew that.
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2: 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It's Wednesday. We're halfway to the weekend already, my friend. And here's your Power 92 and Kiss FM weather forecast for Providence Yellows. Partly cloudy skies today. A 30 to 40% chance of widely scattered showers and isolated thunderstorms. Today's high, about 90. 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
3: Look at that, it's Wednesday. We're halfway to the weekend already, my friend. And here's your Power 92 and Kiss FM weather forecast for Providence Yellows. Partly cloudy skies today. A 30 to 40% chance of widely scattered showers and isolated thunderstorms. Today's high, about 90. 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That's 946-5945. But you knew that.
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2: Look at that, it's Wednesday. We're halfway to the weekend already, my friend. And here's your Power 92 and KISS FM weather forecast for Providence and Yellows. Partly cloudy skies today. A 30 to 40% chance of widely scattered showers and isolated thunderstorms. Today's high, about 90. 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
4: 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We're halfway to the weekend already, my friend. And here's your Power 92 and KISS FM weather forecast for Providence, Illinois. Partly cloudy skies today. A 30 to 40% chance of widely scattered showers and isolated thunderstorms. Today's high, about 90. 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
2: Look at that, it's Wednesday. We're halfway to the weekend already, my friend. And here's your Power 92 and KISS FM weather forecast for Providence Islands. Partly cloudy skies today. A 30 to 40% chance of widely scattered showers and isolated thunderstorms. Today's high, about 90. 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
2: Look at that. It's Wednesday. We're halfway to the weekend already, my friend. And here's your Power 92 and Kiss FM weather forecast for Providence Yellows. Partly cloudy skies today. A 30 to 40% chance of widely scattered showers and isolated thunderstorms. Today's high, about 90. 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
3: Look at that, it's Wednesday. We're halfway to the weekend already, my friend. 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Partly cloudy skies today. A 30 to 40% chance of widely scattered showers and isolated thunderstorms. Today's high, about 90. 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
1: Look at that, it's Wednesday. We're halfway to the weekend already, my friend. And here's your Power 92 and KISS FM weather forecast for Providence, Illinois. Partly cloudy skies today. A 30 to 40% chance of widely scattered showers and isolated thunderstorms. Today's high, about 90. 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
3: 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We're halfway to the weekend already, my friend. 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Partly cloudy skies today. A 30 to 40% chance of widely scattered showers and isolated thunderstorms. Today's high, about 90. 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
4: Began with a cautionary tale, an Atlanta family victims of a home invasion while vacationing in Turks and Caicos. Thanks so much for joining us on this Sunday night for Fox 5 News at 10. I'm Eric Perry. Police there report that the crime happened Labor Day weekend at an Airbnb rental. Fox 5's Annie Mapp talked with the survivors who share they left with nothing but their lives.
5: Those Atlanta residents say it wasn't until after they experienced that home invasion that they learned that the U.S. Department of State has Turks and Caicos on a travel advisory due to crime. They now want to warn others about safety when traveling.
6: It's a trip Andrea Williams was looking forward to.
7: You go to celebrate a birthday and then it turns into a nightmare.
6: She and other family members and friends booked a luxury Airbnb right on the water called Aqua Blue Beach Villas. Everything was going fine until the night before Labor Day as they sat on the back porch.
7: A group of men just walked up and they had machetes, they had guns, and they was like, they had sticks. They was like, don't move.
6: According to the Atlanta residents, seven masked men were part of a home invasion that they say looked like something out of a movie.
7: Then my friend, she didn't know her iCloud, so they took her phone. After they hit her side of the head with a gun, they took her phone and they busted.
6: The suspects took their money, passports, jewelry, phones, and purses. The Atlanta residents say they didn't think they would leave the island alive.
7: And I'm just like, please don't do this. And they just like, shut up before I kill you.
6: Latoya Zachary was in a locked room when the invasion happened. She messaged the Airbnb host to call police. Officers responded, but by that point, the suspects were gone.
7: The detective reached out to my sister, and they told her that they got the video footage. Basically, whoever the dudes were, they were sitting outside our house about 30 minutes watching us on the side of the house before it even happened.
6: According to the listing, the property has security. The survivors aren't sure what happened. They say the suspects spent thousands of dollars on their credit cards. They now want other travelers to learn from their experience.
8: But I would just say watch your surroundings. Like, don't trust anyone, because even our driver was kind of suspicious to us as well. So, you know, just be aware.
5: Those survivors say police in Turks and Caicos did help them get temporary documentation so that they could get on their flights back to Atlanta. But as of now, no one has been arrested for the crime. We've also reached out to Airbnb for comment on the story and are waiting to hear back. Reporting in Atlanta, Annie Mapp, Fox 5 News.
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2: Began with a cautionary tale, an Atlanta family victims of a home invasion while vacationing in Turks and Caicos. Thanks so much for joining us on this Sunday night for Fox 5 News at 10. I'm Eric Perry. Police there report that the crime happened Labor Day weekend at an Airbnb rental. Fox 5's Annie Mapp talked with the survivors who share they left with nothing but their lives.
3: Those Atlanta residents say it wasn't until after they experienced that home invasion that they learned that the U.S. Department of State has Turks and Caicos on a travel advisory due to crime. They now want to warn others about safety when traveling.
4: It's a trip Andrea Williams was looking forward to.
5: You go to celebrate a birthday and then it turns into a nightmare.
4: She and other family members and friends booked a luxury Airbnb right on the water called Aqua Blue Beach Villas. Everything was going fine until the night before Labor Day as they sat on the back porch.
5: A group of men just walked up and they had machetes, they had guns, and they was like, they had sticks. They was like, don't move.
4: According to the Atlanta residents, seven masked men were part of a home invasion that they say looked like something out of a movie.
5: Then my friend, she didn't know her iCloud, so they took her phone. After they hit her side of the head with a gun, they took her phone and they busted.
4: The suspects took their money, passports, jewelry, phones, and purses. The Atlanta residents say they didn't think they would leave the island alive.
5: And I'm just like, please don't do this. And they just like, shut up before I kill you.
4: Latoya Zachary was in a locked room when the invasion happened. She messaged the Airbnb host to call police. Officers responded, but by that point, the suspects were gone.
5: The detective reached out to my sister, and they told her that they got the video footage. Basically, whoever the dudes were, they were sitting outside our house about 30 minutes watching us on the side of the house before it even happened.
4: According to the listing, the property has security. The survivors aren't sure what happened. They say the suspects spent thousands of dollars on their credit cards. They now want other travelers to learn from their experience.
6: But I would just say watch your surroundings. Like, don't trust anyone, because even our driver was kind of suspicious to us as well. So, you know, just be aware.
3: Those survivors say police in Turks and Caicos did help them get temporary documentation so that they could get on their flights back to Atlanta. But as of now, no one has been arrested for the crime. We've also reached out to Airbnb for comment on the story and are waiting to hear back. Reporting in Atlanta, Annie Mapp, Fox 5 News.
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10: 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We're turning up the heat with daily promotions that'll blow your mind. From massive match bonuses to mystery giveaways, the next big win is just a play away. Our jackpots are climbing higher every second. Will you be our next grand champion? There's only one way to find out. Big wins, bright lights, and your luck's on fire. Pots of Gold Slots, downtown Provo.
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3: God knows. I am. Reincarnated. I was stargazing. Life goes on, honey.

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1: Hold on. Hello, you have a collect call from Clinton Correctional Facility. Will you accept the charges?
2: Yes, I'll accept it. What's up, my nigga?
3: I'm sitting in my cell, had to bite the books. Would it be alive if I didn't first? Have been made sorry for the vicar shade, but I'd be in the grave if I didn't let it play. Never said that I was perfect.
0: Yeah.
3: Nobody walking on this earth.
0: That's right.
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0: You went raw dog when you beat it, that's when she gon' tell you to beat it. And you know it ain't y'all little secret, you famous, you can't go nowhere. Cause every time you go there, it's there. So basically you and your girl over.
1: Yeah.
0: And I know when she broke the news, you told her, man, don't say that. Matter of fact, like Pat, don't say Jack. Every time I think I'm sitting on Paystacks, things come up from way, way, way back.
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